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1: Nathan has taught me to embrace the moment. Age-wise, I mean, I'm in my late 60s. I'm old enough to be his grandfather. Will he be embarrassed to acknowledge me as his dad? I think the most important thing we can do is let them know that they're safe, that they're valued and cared for and loved, and that they're important.
2: I knew I wanted to be adopted by him because of how he taught me to be the person who I am today. And it's coming from a dad that didn't expect to become a dad, and I feel very proud to be his son.
1: That was what he needed, and he was what I needed. Every day is full of new opportunities. That's what it's been about, realizing the simple things that it takes to make such a huge difference in these kids' lives.
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1: Gym goals. 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
2: Is it a boy named Jim?
1: A slim gym. 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That's what I need. That's my gym goal, Lauren, is to go to the gym.
2: Oh, good. 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
1: No, if I'm there, I'll work out a little bit. Like, I'm like crazy. But, like, my gym goal is, like, I just need the motivation to go. Some

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1: Bruno's back, baby, and we want to send you Bruno by the Bay. 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It is beautiful up there. And you get to see the man, the myth, the legend of Bruno Mars and Ray live in concert. Like, come on. Seriously, do it. 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

0: in there. They started, because we know it doesn't rain much, we're in a drought. So they started using our toilet water and just recycling it. Now we just drink it. Our, mine tastes like Fireball.
1: Team Route the Drought. Love that.
2: Hey, what's that? It sounds like a boatload of money, and it's headed your way. 25 grand. 25 grand in your hand is coming.
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0: It's a pop crush.
1: There's urine in my space suit. 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Okay. 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Apparently, they've had some absorbent problems in the past.
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1: How do you feel about using the phone? 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Leave us a voicemail. Let us know what you're up to, where you're listening, what you love about the show, what you need from us tonight. We're here for all of it. 78% of people say they are not picking up the phone, but I bet you are in the 22 percentile.

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3: 3.
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6: Why don't people burn candles? Donnie Lauren, Pop Crush Nights. Why aren't you burning that candle that's there? I have a friend. He has a slew of candles. He won't burn them. He goes, well, they're limited edition. I was like, so they're just sitting there? Just a candle's meant to burn, folks.
5: Okay, so I had a friend that had a limoncello candle when we were in college, and I went to visit her, and she still has the same limoncello candle. I'm like, why? She's like, because I didn't want to burn it. I'm like, is it a special candle? Did someone give it to you that was like, you have to keep this in mint condition? She was like, no, I just don't want to burn it. That doesn't make any sense. That thing smells amazing. I might have burnt it.
6: Yeah, no, I'm so confused by this. Why? The candle, if you're not burning it, is just a candle. And I've never one time have ever walked in and been like, wow, that's a pretty candle. I said, that candle smells good.
5: Mm-hmm. Light up our lives. Let us know. What's your favorite candle scent? 1-888-900-5217.

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1: Ooh, we're getting scandalous.
2: Okay.
1: Have you ever flirted with somebody at your office?
2: You know, a few times, but I mean, have you seen our other co-workers? I ain't flirting with them. But there has been a few where you don't, but we have like an office flirt, but it's never somebody that you interact with on a daily basis. It's always like the random person who's like super cute, who works in like finance, and then you see them, and then every time you see them, you're making a fool of yourself.
1: Oh, see, it's always the person that's like just the goofy goon that like is awkward. That's the person I like to flirt with.
2: Thank you.
1: But there's a number one state for flirting and office romance, and it's sizzly and salacious, and I want to talk about it.
2: Oh, some scandals. I want to hear about this.
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1: It's not just lobster that they're getting up there in Maine. Looks like office romance. This is a huge thing in Maine. So apparently Maine has been crowned the number one state for workplace hookups. Bow, chicka,
2: bow, bow. Gotta go, Maine. Ooh, get it. Because, ooh, an Augusta up there. I know y'all, ooh, y'all some more. Y'all got some mixing business and pleasure. But you know why? Because it's cold. 80% of the year. What else you gonna do? Hook up?
1: I mean, honestly,
2: that's
1: a real good point. I do like body warmth.

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It is beautiful up there, and you get to see the man, the myth, the legend, Bruno Mars and Ray live in concert. Like, come on. 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
2: Oh, I love a racetrack and they now have soft serve. I love a Wawa if you're from like the Jersey like area. Wawa. Oh, those subs. Okay, my mouth's elevating. I need a Wawa sub right now.
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3: You're the one. All right, talking about our worst household chores. These are the chores we don't like to do. I just found out per a infectious disease doctor that I should be cleaning my bathroom, deep cleaning it once a week, but I should probably be cleaning my shower like twice a week. And I don't do that. I hate cleaning the shower. That is the worst chore.
5: Oh, see, this is what I do though. I keep a sponge in the shower with me. So whenever I get in the shower and if I happen to look over and I'm like, oh, that's black mold, that could kill me. And then I just go a little wipey-wipe here. I wipe my, you know, underarm and then I wipe the shower. And then I wipe my in between my cheeks and then I wipe the shower. Not the same sponge.
3: Okay, I was like,
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3: depends on. You were scaring me there for a second. Yeah, a little bit nervous. Let us know if you have a shower hack. 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
1: Lauren Snap, Johnny Meacham, do you experience a happiness attack in the middle of the night? 1-888-952-17. 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Donnie, this is the time where people get into bed and they just relive all of the really great moments from the day and they can't go to sleep.
2: Yeah, I mean, immediately my mind went to something bad and I was like, it's the opposite of a dry dream. And I was like, that's a happiness attack.
1: Well, it's a happiness attack. You know what? 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

0: Jim, what is the strangest thing that you might have in your car right now? 1-888-952-17. I asked this question because I opened my friend's glove box and out rolled a salt and pepper shaker. And I don't mean like a little tiny thing of salt and pepper. I mean an entire shaker like you would get at a restaurant. And I was like, what are you doing with this? And they were like, oh, I eat an avocado every day.
1: What?
2: In the car?
0: I just left all the questions.
2: While you're driving?
0: Right back into the, yeah, I guess. Weird, right?
2: I feel like in your car, there's always random things. There's like, why is there this fork? Why is there this shoelace? Why is there this used pair of underwear? What is happening in this car?

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1: Bruno's back, baby, and we want to send you, Bruno, by the Bay, two tickets to Santa Clara, California. 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
1: Strange things that you found in your car. Lauren Snap, Donnie Meacham. Y'all are really delivering tonight. Nikki goes above and beyond, and she sent us a picture of her husband's keychain. Okay. So I guess that is kind of always in your car because it's attached to your keys. But let me describe this. It is her big, burly husband, huge beard, and he is grinning like a child and hugging a dolphin. So it's his own picture on his own key ring of him hugging a dolphin.
2: You know what? Narcissism. 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

0: 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You can't love yourself. 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
1: It is adorable, though. I mean, the dolphin more than the husband, but it's adorable.
2: Hey, what's that? It sounds like a boatload of money, and it's headed your way. 25 grand. 25 grand in your hand is coming.
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4: Donnie, truth or tale? One of my guy friends told me that his leg hair gets stuck in his underwear and it's incredibly uncomfortable. And it happens every single day. Is this true? Does that happen?
5: Leg hair?
4: Leg hair.
5: How? It's long enough to braid? Also, what kind of underwear is he wearing? It's supposed to be underwear soft. How's it getting stuck? I
6: have had things get caught in the zipper.
5: Sure.
4: Wow. Okay.
6: Not my hair.
4: Wow. Well, it sounds strange. Like you're both related to Chewbacca. Yeah.

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1: Gym goals. 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
2: Is it a boy named Jim?
1: A slim gym. 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That's what I need. That's my gym goal, Lauren, is to go to the gym.
2: Oh, good. 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
1: There's urine in my space suit. Lauren Snapp, Donnie Meacham. Study being done at Cornell where they are trying to create a spacesuit for astronauts that they want to recycle their urine into water. Apparently, they've had some absorbent problems in the past.
2: I mean, here in California, though, they actually they started it this year, and I swear our water, there's a difference in there. They started, just, you know, it doesn't rain much, so we're in a drought. They started using our toilet water and just recycling, and now we just drink it. Our, mine tastes like Fireball.
1: Team Route the Drought. 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
3: 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Oh my God. 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

0: 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All right, from the "you kind of deserve this" department, a New Jersey woman is suing a psychic. Imagine that. Claiming she was told her late husband's spirit was cursed and needed to be cleansed. And it only cost her lots and lots of money. The lawsuit alleges the woman ultimately gave Holly Stanley psychic readings about, get this, $78,000 plus personal belongings and inherited money after being told that was cursed too and could infect her. She says she became suspicious when the psychic allegedly demanded another $52,000. Though she didn't become suspicious when the psychic told her, one, I'm having a chat with your dead husband, and yeah, his money's infected. You better give it to me. The psychic's attorney denies the allegation, saying it's not illegal what I do. Be careful, and maybe you don't have to distrust anyone, but probably start with the psychics.
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Practical Magic 2 in theaters. 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
1: What if I told you you could get scammed in four words? Kind of. They're looking for something, so they keep asking you questions. If it's happened to you, I want to know. 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

Wayland, we see you singing along there. 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
1: The four-word scam. It is going around. You may have heard about it. The idea is for the scammer to record you saying the word yes. So they have it and you can somehow use it to bilk you out of a bunch of money. They say on average $1,500. Here are the phrases they use to make it happen. Hello, and they'll repeat the word hello. Can you hear me? And you're supposed to go, yeah, yeah. Sorry, the connection is bad. Can you hear me? I can't hear you. Are you there? Is this so-and-so? Are you the homeowner? So here's how the experts recommend you avoid falling prey. One, don't answer unfamiliar numbers. Two, don't rely on caller ID. Three, think before you speak. And I'll just wrap that up into one and say, never answer the phone when you don't recognize the number. Scam likely is not your friend.
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If you're wondering where Taylor is living with her husband now, word is they're staying at his Kansas home. At least until he's done playing for the Chiefs. We'll see. I knew it. I knew you. 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

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What's going on? It's Wade. How would you like to win 25 grand? Right in your hand. 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
1: I love sleeping in when I can. Doesn't happen often, but when I do, I mean, I would sleep in every single weekend if I could. According to the experts who have told us for years, don't sleep in on the weekends because it'll mess up your internal clock, blah, blah, blah, blah. New research has a different take. It finds that sleeping in on Saturday and Sunday can actually be good for you. They got to make up their minds. It's associated with a lower risk of high blood pressure. There's a sweet spot. There's always a limit, right? How much extra sleep to get, with about 90 minutes being the limit. So if you get up at 8 o'clock every day during the week, you can sleep till 9:30 on the weekend. Does that work? Do you need more? Of course, this also depends on what you did and how much you did the night before.
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So you're like, I got plenty of time to enter that contest to win that trip to see Bruno Mars live in California. No, you don't. It's your last weekend. Do it now.

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This is the one you've been waiting for. 25 grand in your hand. 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
3: 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Our colors will fade eventually, so if our time is running out, day after day, we'll make the mundane a masterpiece. 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
1: Still got a bunch of 2026 to go, but Nameberry is looking ahead to the top baby name trends for 2027. This is a baby naming site, if you're unfamiliar. They say next year is going to be one of those extremes for baby names inspired by blockbusters, bygone eras, and parents choosing unique names, more unique than ever before. Name maxing, have you heard of this? Everything's being maxed now, but now even baby names, parents blending two beloved names into one that carries the essence of both, like Leo and Giovanni, Leovanni, which is kind of cool, actually. They also say Odyssey names, thanks to the Odyssey movie, mythology names, like Calypso. No, I don't know if that's going to happen. Athena and Apollo, maybe even Helen and Homer may be making the rounds. I don't think Homer's getting anywhere until the Simpsons go away. Moonstruck names, lunar-themed names are on the rise, even Moon itself, which actually would be a pretty cool middle name.
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More if you leave Earth. It all starts Thursday right here. 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

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So the original Star Wars will be screened on IMAX screens in February to celebrate its 50th anniversary in theaters. Odd, though, because it wasn't shot that way, so are they going to stretch it?

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1: If you're hosting a party this fall or maybe even this Halloween, yeah, we're not that far. According to MarthaStewart.com, here are some hosting habits to avoid that guests secretly dislike. Relying on store-bought desserts. They say to go the homemade route. I say you'll eat it and be happy it's there. Really, who cares if it's homemade? Neglecting key details like parking, weather plans, etc. Waiting for guests to ask for refills before you refill their cup. 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Forgetting the farewell. 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And that can actually serve as, you know, all right, time to go. Are we missing anything? 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

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So for like a 4-day work week like the one we just had, do you pay for it? Do you have to work harder those other 4 days? And is it worth it? 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

Mix 95.7. Have you seen Miley lately? And I do mean Miley, not Miley Cyrus. She's only Miley now. Blonde hair, her latest reinvention of herself. I wish I could do that every like 10 minutes.

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3: Things kept going wrong for us this weekend. 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We finally got it jumped, got on the road, realized 30 minutes later we left our suitcases in the garage. And by the time we finally got to the airport, our flight was delayed anyway. Well, at least you didn't miss your flight, right? There's the silver lining. Tell me about a time where things just kept going wrong for you. 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
2: 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Brittany, she says she overslept for work, spilled coffee on her shirt, changed clothes, and then wound up getting stuck behind a train. When she finally made it to work, she says, I realized I'd forgotten my laptop at home. That is a rough start to the day, Brittany. 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

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He's a singer, he's an actor. You may know him as Elliot on Euphoria. It's Dominic Fike with our trending track, Baby Doll. I can't.

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1: 10 songs in a row going on. Has there been a time when things just kept going wrong for you? If so, tell me about it in our app so we can talk about it in 10 minutes. 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
0: Sometimes things in life just don't go your way and you have bad days, like our water heater and dryer went out over the weekend. That was fun. For Rachel, she says, I was trying to make a birthday cake for my kid. The first one burned, the second one collapsed, then I dropped the frosting. Eventually, I bought a cake from the grocery store. You know what? Make your life easier. At least you attempted, and it's the thought that counts. So you get points for that. Tell me about a time where things just kept going wrong for you. 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

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It is time for another trending track. This song came about because Pink Panthress wound up DMing Zara Larsson on Instagram. And then thankfully, we get this remix. Here's Stateside.

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Is debt weighing you down? 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

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Has there been a time where something just kept going wrong for you? If so, I want to hear about it. 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

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It's Olivia Dean with the trending track, A Couple Minutes.

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something that you can do really well, but you're not doing it every single day, slide into the DMs on the Pop Crush app or come say hi on Instagram. I'm at Lauren Snap, Lauren with a Y, Snap to the double P. I love this story of Somber. You know, he grew up in a really small town, and he really cherishes those memories and those moments and those people. And he has a ton of theater experience. So now it looks like he might be starting to put that to the test. Do we have a future Emmy winner? Maybe. Maybe a Oscar nominee? Possibly. We're going to find out. I think he's ready for it. And here he is kicking us off at number 25 with this song. And I love this one so much. It's Somber. My Body Isn't Ready. Thanks for being here on the Pop Crush Weekend Top 25 Countdown. Let's go.

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Right before that, Mumford & Sons, Rubber Band Man at number 24. Lauren Snapp and Labor Day is over. A lot of people are flipping over their closets to their fall and winter wardrobes. So question for the room, is it okay to wear white after Labor Day? Backstreet Boys say it's fine. I kind of have to agree. Backstreet Boys, Bottle It Up, number 22.

0: Mel Smith, Stargazing, number 21 on the Pop Crush Weekend Top 25 Countdown. When you think about the most fun that you've ever had in your entire life, what memories come rushing back? I want to know. Family vacations. Maybe you were spending time with a best friend. Maybe you took a road trip. I want the story. Slide into the DMs on the Pop Crush app or come say hi on Instagram. At Lauren Snap. Lauren is Y. Snap to the double P.
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I don't know if you're following the Emmys right now, but there's a ton of Emmy chatter happening, and I loved seeing the Muppets really sweep this year. Miss Piggy, she's got some things to say, and we should probably listen to her. Sabrina Carpenter agrees. It's Espresso, number 19.

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Olivia Dean, Man I Need, number 17 on the Pop Crush Weekend Top 25 Countdown. Lauren Snapp, and that happens to be my nephew's favorite song. Is he less than 6 months old? Yes. That's how I know it's a bop. When you have a little tiny itty bitty baby who absolutely goes hard for Olivia Dean, I'm like, yep, that's a good thing. Right before that, it was Dominique Fike and Baby Doll at number 18. And we're moving right along. Benson Boone, Time of My Life, number 16.

0: 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It's your girl Lauren Snap and TikTok clock. 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

Hunter X, Golden, number 14 on the Pop Crush Weekend Top 25 Countdown. It's your girl, Lauren Snap, and we were talking about the most fun you've ever had in your entire life, and I've gotten a lot of DMs tonight. Serena dropped in, and she says that it wasn't a big family vacation. It was her, her sister, her brother, her mother, and her father, and they went to a Red Roof Inn and had the best time ever. Derek says he went fishing with his uncle, and he loved it, and then he went to summer camp that same year and got to teach his friends how to fish. That is pretty cool. And Becca, she says that spending time with her grandma was the best time she ever had. Cherish those memories, y'all. They are important. Let me know, what were you doing? Who were you with? What was going on? Slide into the DMs. It's Somber, Back to Friends, number 13.